0: Hey, hey, hey, hey, man.
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And these women are putting their hands all over his Yamamoto Kanzai sweater, the iPod. And I'm much, much unhappy about that. I'd hate to come down to the level and become a BW, a basic woman.

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Only Dr. Hans Zarkov, formerly at NASA, has provided any explanation. This morning's unprecedented solar eclipse is no cause for alarm.